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Woo! And we like it that way. Hell yeah! I'll turn it up! On St. John's Country Favorites, 93 CFBC.

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2: Mainly cloudy skies today. There is a chance of showers. It'll be windy late this afternoon, highs of 21. Tonight, mainly cloudy, slight chance of showers early, then clearing late this evening. We'll see light winds in the overnight. We'll see a low of 8. Sunshine for tomorrow, high of 20. Then we've got sunshine for Wednesday with a high of 25, but it'll be 19 along the coast.
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0: Dean Brody, about to bring down the house. Good morning, 93 CFBC. Chris and for Lexi. And here with our country music history headlines for this day, September the 14th. We're going back to 1946 because Hank Williams auditioned for Nashville's Grand Ole Opry at the recommendation of Ernest Tubb. Hank was rejected. 3 years later, he was eventually inducted into the Grand Ole Opry in 1949. Let's fast forward to 1961. Porter Wagner Show. It was September the 14th. That year, Porter invited Dolly Parton to perform on the hit syndicated show and stayed there for 7 years.
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2: Mainly cloudy skies today. There is a chance of showers. It'll be windy late this afternoon, highs of 21. Tonight, mainly cloudy, slight chance of showers early, then clearing late this evening. We'll see light winds in the overnight. We'll see a low of 8. Sunshine for tomorrow, high of 20. Then we've got sunshine for Wednesday with a high of 25, but it'll be 19 along the coast.
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0: Taylor Swift and You Belong With Me, 93 CFBC, St. John's Country Favorites. 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
2: Mainly cloudy skies today. There is a chance of showers. It'll be windy late this afternoon, highs of 21. Tonight, mainly cloudy, slight chance of showers early, then clearing late this evening. We'll see light winds in the overnight. We'll see a low of 8. Sunshine for tomorrow, high of 20. Then we've got sunshine for Wednesday with a high of 25, but it'll be 19 along the coast.

0: 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And Spider-Man, Brand New Day over the weekend has finally been dethroned after a six-week domestic box office streak at number one, falling to a movie with Sandra Bullock and Nicole Kidman over the weekend called Practical Magic 2. The dramedy is expected to have pulled in about $30 million, good enough for a first-place finish, but Spider-Man Brand New Day, pretty much one of the biggest movies of the year.
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2: Mainly cloudy skies today. There is a chance of showers. It'll be windy late this afternoon, highs of 21. Tonight, mainly cloudy, slight chance of showers early, then clearing late this evening. We'll see light winds in the overnight. We'll see a low of 8. Sunshine for tomorrow, high of 20. Then we've got sunshine for Wednesday with a high of 25, but it'll be 19 along the coast.
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0: Tucker Wet, more than two told you that. 93 CFBC, St. John's country favorites. One of the biggest artists of the year is Ella Langley. And we first really heard of her with the duet You Look Like You Love Me with Riley Green. But ever since then, she has been on a roll. She won the music event of the year at the CMA Awards. And so much success for Ella Langley this year. The biggest song of the summer. When we look back, Songs of the Summer, Choose in Texas is 2026 Song of the Summer.
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1: I'm gonna stomp our boots to the neighbors, call the cops. 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And we

0: Morgan Wallen's on the problem, 93 CFBC. Alan Jackson sang his 9/11 themed song, Where Were You When the World Stopped Turning, one final time during the Last Call concert in Nashville this summer. Now the retired legend has released a live recording of the song to YouTube and digital streaming platforms. 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
2: Mainly cloudy skies today. There is a chance of showers. It'll be windy late this afternoon, highs of 21. Tonight, mainly cloudy, slight chance of showers early, then clearing late this evening. We'll see light winds in the overnight. We'll see a low of 8. Sunshine for tomorrow, high of 20. Then we've got sunshine for Wednesday with a high of 25, but it'll be 19 along the coast.
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4: Mainly cloudy skies today. There is a chance of showers. It'll be windy late this afternoon, highs of 21. Tonight, mainly cloudy, slight chance of showers early, then clearing late this evening. We'll see light winds in the overnight. We'll see a low of 8. Sunshine for tomorrow, high of 20. Then we've got sunshine for Wednesday with a high of 25, but it'll be 19 along the coast.
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0: Hi, Valley, Ricky Skaggs, and make you mine at 93 CFBC, St. John's Country Favorites. And it looks like it's going to be a nice and sunny week, and not too bad with the temperatures as well, between 20 and 21, maybe a bit cooler by Saturday.
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2: Mainly cloudy skies today. There is a chance of showers. It'll be windy late this afternoon, highs of 21. Tonight, mainly cloudy, slight chance of showers early, then clearing late this evening. We'll see light winds in the overnight. We'll see a low of 8. Sunshine for tomorrow, high of 20. Then we've got sunshine for Wednesday with a high of 25, but it'll be 19 along the coast.
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4: Mainly cloudy skies today. There is a chance of showers. It'll be windy late this afternoon, highs of 21. Tonight, mainly cloudy, slight chance of showers early, then clearing late this evening. We'll see light winds in the overnight. We'll see a low of 8. Sunshine for tomorrow, high of 20. Then we've got sunshine for Wednesday with a high of 25, but it'll be 19 along the coast.
3: 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It was your country song. It's who we are. On St. John's country favorites, 93 C.

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1: It's a mix of sun and cloud today with a slight chance of showers. The wind becoming northwesterly in the high 21. Chance of showers early this evening and then clearing later tonight. The wind will drop to light, a low of 8. It's a sunny day tomorrow with a high of 20. And the sunshine Wednesday, a high of 25.
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0: Hello, Fred. Let's talk about the number 10.
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0: 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Gotta go sing somewhere.
1: And there it is.
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1: It's a mix of sun and cloud today with a slight chance of showers. The wind becoming northwesterly in the high 21. Chance of showers early this evening and then clearing later tonight. The wind will drop to light, a low of 8. It's a sunny day tomorrow with a high of 20. And the sunshine Wednesday, a high of 25.
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0: That's High Valley. Here we are, Monday, start of a brand new work week. It is the first full week back for kids as they return back to classes. That's brand new music from High Valley. The song is called Fools. Walker Hayes around the corner for you. Also got your weather details coming up. And Brad Paisley on the way for you right now. Let's put a little mud on the tires. 93 CFPC.
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1: A little bit of Walker Hayes getting fancy leg for you there, 93 CFBC. That was a big song for him, as you know, but he's been getting pretty personal lately. From his latest album, 17 Problems, he's digging all the way into everything from fatherhood to his faith to grief and some of the mistakes that he's made along the way. Of course, he's doing pretty good. I think he's really got a good handle on life. But one of the most emotional tracks on the album is called Song for My Son, and he's teamed up with Kane Brown on that one. Basically, Walker is opening up about wanting to make sure his kids don't inherit all the baggage that he's carried. That sounds like a real dad, doesn't it? Well, he's out on the road right now. In fact, he's got a show coming up on Friday, and he's doing great. He's going to be playing in Minnesota on Friday. So there you go. Walker Hayes has gone from that song right there, Fancy Like, to, okay, somebody's cutting onions in here. 93 CFBC, Tay Bay is on the way for you, too. Got your weather details next.
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3: It's a mix of sun and cloud today with a slight chance of showers. The wind becoming northwesterly in the high 21. Chance of showers early this evening and then clearing later tonight. The wind will drop to light, a low of 8. It's a sunny day tomorrow with a high of 20. And the sunshine Wednesday, a high of 25.
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0: Not a bad day out there if you're a duck. 93 CFPC, Welcome to Monday. Taylor Swift right there. Of course, that song from the soundtrack of Toy Story 5, which was a big movie. But did you get out to see any movies over the weekend? Going back to some of my favorites, like the Looney Tunes, Coyote versus Acme is still doing pretty good in the theaters. It brought in $6.2 million this past weekend. The Odyssey still doing great. That's one of those grand, big medieval kind of shows, kind of like Lord of the Rings. Spider-Man's still doing very, very well. It's still in theaters, brought in just about $8.5 million. But the big take this weekend was Practical Magic 2. That is Nicole Kidman and Sandy right there, Sandra Bullock. They brought in $30 million this weekend for Practical Magic 2. Did you go to the theaters at all? Did you see anything good? Let me know, because I'm thinking about going to movies tomorrow night.
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0: 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Josh Ross on the way. Also got Post Malone and Blake Shelton on the way for you in a moment. But next up, Stella Lefty, Boston.
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Great new tune. That is Josh Ross, Scared of Getting Sober, 93 CFBC. That guy's actually having a bit of a moment right now. He just dropped a brand new song called Kicked Out of Bars. You want to hear what it sounds like? Of course you do.

That's all I'm going to play you right now because it's actually a really fun tune. I want you to go check it out. And we're going to add it to our library before too long, I guarantee. But it's a fun track about getting yourself bounced from the bar. Something Josh says pretty much everybody can relate to. Now, it's either because you've either been the one getting kicked out or you've got a friend that has been. But now, the timing actually couldn't be better. Josh is up for 7 CCMA awards this coming Saturday, including Entertainer of the Year.

0: workers. So if Josh walks away with some hardware this coming weekend, well, they might just give him a trophy and a ride home from the bar, because you know he's going to be celebrating. Josh Ross, 93 CFPC. Around the corner, we've got some Keith Urban, Jordan Davis. Weather details next.
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7: It's a mix of sun and cloud today with a slight chance of showers. The wind becoming northwesterly and the high 21. Chance of showers early this evening and then clearing later tonight. The wind will drop to light, a low of 8. It's a sunny day tomorrow with a high of 20. And the sunshine Wednesday, a high of 25.
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0: We're St. John's home for country favorites, 93 CFBC. You know, one of my mom's favorite shows to watch, and actually the lady is kind of like my mom, Judge Judy. Seems Judge Judith Scheindlin is hanging up the gavel, sort of. After 30 years on TV, she says she's retiring from on-camera work. And when Judy Justice wraps up in October next month on the 22nd, she's not actually slowing down just yet. She's still going to keep on producing TV projects, and one of them actually is a courtroom show that's going to star her son. The apple doesn't fall too far from the tree. And there's even an animated Judy verse in the works. Animated Judge Judy. How about that? So apparently, even in retirement, that still comes with a subpoena.
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0: 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We're living proof that some things never change. And yesterday's favorites.
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0: Stephen Lee Olsen right there. Oh, man, he tore the mule apart earlier last year. And when he appeared there, they started doing a couple of big-name shows there. And that was a really good one. Stephen Lee Olsen, Make Hay with the Sunshines, 93 CFPC. Here we are, Monday the 14th of September. 47 days left till Halloween if you're getting your costumes ready to go and starting to dig up on the treats, because I know lots of stores have them out there for sure. It's our first full week back to classes for students. And so let's see here. Here's our Monday thought of the day, and it says this: failure is never quite so frightening as regret. That's from Sam Neill, an actor who's celebrating birthday today. I want to tell you about this kid in Nova Scotia. If you think your multitasking game is pretty good, this guy's got us all beat. So do you remember the Rubik's Cube? Well, I want to tell you about a 16-year-old kid out of Nova Scotia named Saul Hafting. He officially just locked down a Guinness Book World Record by solving 211 Rubik's Cubes while continuously bouncing on a pogo stick. Me, I have a hard time chewing gum and walking down the road without tripping, falling over something.
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0: That's Tim Hicks, the pilot, 93 CFBC. What'd you have for breakfast today? Did you have anything good? Did you have, like, bagel and cream cheese? That's great. Love that. Did you happen to have, like, maybe a, yogurt and granola? That's a pretty good one. I don't mind that. I do love me some eggs and bacon. I had that over the weekend, of course. But if you're looking for something quick and on the go, on today's date, 1964, Kellogg's actually introduced the world to Pop-Tarts. You know, the toaster pastry that becomes, it is so good. You can eat them raw. They taste great on their own. You know, so if you're driving the car, just open the foil pack, pop them in, away they go. But they're truly at their best when you stick them in the toaster and you get them all nice and hot and toasty, and then you pop them in your mouth, and that's when you burn your face off because it's molten lava. So happy birthday to Pop-Tarts, and if you're going to have a Pop-Tart today, please be safe. Keep the fire extinguisher handy.
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2: Partly cloudy, a slight chance of showers early this evening ahead of the clearing tonight. The wind will be dropping to light around midnight and a low of 8. A sunny day for Tuesday with a high of 20. Sunny and 25 for Wednesday. Mix of sun and cloud and 20 degrees Thursday.
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0: Think as you drunk I am. Riley Green with a little bit of a cameo in there with Toby Keith from a little bit of his song, As Good As I Once Was. 93 CFBC, fun tune. Rec Laws back before that. Kenny Chesney, Max McNown, Dierks Bentley on the way for you, along with Il King, Miranda Lambert coming up in just a moment's time. Now, if I say this little phrase, you probably know exactly who I'm talking about. Nanu, nanu. Yeah, it was on today's date in 1978. Mork and Mindy made its first appearance on ABC TV, and that introduced the world to the amazing, brilliant, and unpredictable comedy of Robin Williams, and it made him an overnight sensation just from there. That guy just never knew what was going to come out of his mouth, and that was part of the fun. Roller coaster ride with Robin. Coming up for you right now, Il King, Miranda Lambert, Drunk and I Don't Want to Go Home, 93 CFBC.
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0: Shaboozy on 93 CFBC. I mentioned earlier that that it was on today's date back in 1978 that Mork and Mindy actually premiered on TV. Well, I'm going to play something for you. Now, it was on today's date in, let's see here, 1985 that this show actually premiered on NBC.
1: Thank you for being.
0: You know which one it is, don't you? Sing it.
1: Travel down
0: round the road and back again.
1: Heart is true, you're a pal and a comfort.
0: That's right. It was on today's date in 1985. The Golden Girls actually premiered on NBC and introduced us to four wild and wacky ladies and gave us a pretty great seven-season run. And, of course, they all... The interesting thing about the show is that Estelle Getty, who played Sophia, the oldest on the show, she was actually the youngest actor. Betty White was the last one to stay the longest with us, but they're all gone now. But I hope that they know they left a great legacy behind. And even now, it as a fella, it's still a really, really funny show to watch, isn't it? It's the Drive at 5 on 93 CFBC. Jess Moskaluk around the corner. Next up, Somebody I Know, James Barker Band.
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0: Russell Dickerson, 93 CFBC. Okay, I love technology, and it eventually things get more, thanks to Star Trek, you know, technology has advanced, and I don't know if it's just that it just kind of kickstarted the imagination of a lot of people. It sure did, but there's a lot of cool things we have that we can attribute to Star Trek, such as Teams video calls. I'm just waiting for teleportation, honestly. But in the meantime, robots, there's some cool things that you can do with robots. But now, researchers at the University of Tokyo have actually created a robot named Musashi that can actually drive a real car. Now, we're not talking about like self-driving cars like a Tesla or something like that. We're talking about a full-blown robot sitting in the driver's seat, turning the wheel, hitting the gas pedal, working the turn signals, and actually reading the traffic lights with its cameras where its eyes would be. So right now, it's operating a tiny smart car in Japan. Very cool. So now, this got me thinking, how long will it be until Musashi is actually navigating in our area right here in the port city? Because let's be honest, the second that this robot gets stuck in the harbor bridge behind someone that's actually refusing to properly do a zipper merge, oh, I tell you, something else is going to learn real quick. That's how to flip somebody off out the window. Imagine looking over, seeing a pair of cold metallic hands giving you the cold road rage salute because you cut the lane early. Beep, boop, beep, boop, learn to merge human.
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2: Partly cloudy, a slight chance of showers early this evening ahead of the clearing tonight. The wind will be dropping to light around midnight in a low of 8. A sunny day for Tuesday with a high of 20. Sunny and 25 for Wednesday. Mix of sun and cloud and 20 degrees Thursday.
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0: 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Luke Combs, Dallas Smith back before that. We are in the drive at 5. Closely heading to the 6. I've got Hunter Hayes, Carrie Underwood coming up for you, as well as Tennille Towns, Gabby Barrett next on 93 CFBC. We did it, my friends. We got the Monday done. I'll see you back here tomorrow afternoons with Dennis, 2 to 6, 93 CFBC. Have a great night. I'll see you tomorrow.
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